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1: One of the greatest curses of colonialism was that they divided the region according to different metropolitan centers. They taught us different languages, and then they made a great play of the fact that you are Dutch speaking, you are Spanish speaking, you are French speaking, you are English speaking, and more recently, you are American speaking.

0: nonsense they taught us to hate each other. But the fact of the matter is that they come down, they tell us if you're speaking Dutch, you're the best. If it's English, you're the best. French is the best. Spanish is the best. American is the best. And all of us hating each other. When in fact, we are one people from one Caribbean with one struggle and one destiny.
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2: One of the greatest curses of colonialism was that they divided the region according to different metropolitan centers. They taught us different languages, and then they made a great play of the fact that you are Dutch speaking, you are Spanish speaking, you are French speaking, you are English speaking, and more recently, you are American speaking.

0: 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But the fact of the matter is that they come down, they tell us if you're speaking Dutch, you the best. If it's English, you the best. French is the best. Spanish is the best. American is the best. And all of us hating each other. When in fact, we are one people from one Caribbean with one struggle and one destiny.
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2: One of the greatest curses of colonialism was that they divided the region according to different metropolitan centers. They taught us different languages, and then they made a great play of the fact that you are Dutch speaking, you are Spanish speaking, you are French speaking, you are English speaking, and more recently, you are American speaking.

0: nonsense they taught us to hate each other. But the fact of the matter is that they come down, they tell us if you're speaking Dutch, you the best. If it's English, you the best. French is the best. Spanish is the best. American is the best. And all of us hating each other. When in fact, we are one people from one Caribbean with one struggle and one destiny.
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2: One of the greatest curses of colonialism was that they divided the region according to different metropolitan centers. They taught us different languages, and then they made a great play of the fact that you are Dutch speaking, you are Spanish speaking, you are French speaking, you are English speaking, and more recently, you are American speaking.

0: nonsense they taught us to hate each other. But the fact of the matter is that they come down, they tell us if you're speaking Dutch, you the best. If it's English, you the best. French is the best. Spanish is the best. American is the best. And all of us hating each other. When in fact, we are one people from one Caribbean with one struggle and one destiny.
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1: 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The sea swept away everything. 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
1: One of the greatest curses of colonialism was that they divided the region according to different metropolitan centers. They taught us different languages, and then they made a great play of the fact that you are Dutch speaking, you are Spanish speaking, you are French speaking, you are English speaking, and more recently, you are American speaking.

0: 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But the fact of the matter is that they come down, they tell us if you're speaking Dutch, you're the best. If it's English, you're the best. French is the best. Spanish is the best. American is the best. And all of us hating each other. When in fact, we are one people from one Caribbean with one struggle and one destiny.
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2: One of the greatest curses of colonialism was that they divided the region according to different metropolitan centers. They taught us different languages, and then they made a great play of the fact that you are Dutch speaking, you are Spanish speaking, you are French speaking, you are English speaking, and more recently, you are American speaking.

0: 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But the fact of the matter is that they come down, they tell us if you're speaking Dutch, you the best. If it's English, you the best. French is the best. Spanish is the best. American is the best. And all of us hating each other. When in fact, we are one people from one Caribbean with one struggle and one destiny.
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0: It is now 3 o'clock.
1: The very first decree of the revolution was to outlaw sexual victimization and exploitation of our women in return for jobs.

And going on from that, sisters and brothers, the revolution then passed a law applying to all workers in the public sector of equal pay for equal work for all of the women in the public sector in our country. We also then passed another law, more recently, a maternity leave law. And by this maternity leave law, every woman who is pregnant must be granted 3 months maternity leave, 2 months with full pay, one could be without full pay, and a guarantee of return to employment after the pregnancy.

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4: The devastating force of a storm surge is awesome. Wave after wave. Tons and tons of water lashing and smashing down all before it. Storm surge. 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
2: One of the greatest curses of colonialism was that they divided the region according to different metropolitan centers. They taught us different languages, and then they made a great play of the fact that you are Dutch speaking, you are Spanish speaking, you are French speaking, you are English speaking, and more recently, you are American speaking.

0: 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But the fact of the matter is that they come down, they tell us if you're speaking Dutch, you the best. If it's English, you the best. French is the best. Spanish is the best. American is the best. And all of us hating each other. When in fact, we are one people from one Caribbean with one struggle and one destiny.
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2: One of the greatest curses of colonialism was that they divided the region according to different metropolitan centers. They taught us different languages, and then they made a great play of the fact that you are Dutch speaking, you are Spanish speaking, you are French speaking, you are English speaking, and more recently, you are American speaking.

0: nonsense they taught us to hate each other. But the fact of the matter is that they come down, they tell us if you're speaking Dutch, you're the best. If it's English, you're the best. French is the best. Spanish is the best. American is the best. And all of us hating each other. When in fact, we are one people from one Caribbean with one struggle and one destiny.
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0: straight out of St. Lucia, using his DJ instincts and entertainment background to create a smashing soca hit. Who we talking about? Hollywood HP.
1: Somebody jump on the rhythm. Let me waste it.
0: Wasted was a big hit for St. Lucia Carnival. From St. Lucia straight to England, as Hollywood HP ended up on BBC One Extra with this one.
1: I didn't come for wasting time. Nah. I came here for wasting line. From time you see me there flat on the junction, just put your waist in line.
0: On Artists to Watch, our mission is to unite the soca first. We'd like to see the song reach across into Trinidad Carnival, then make the whole carnival circuit. Why not waste it? Hollywood HP straight out of St. Lucia with a mega hit. Song to watch? Waste it. Artists to Watch, exclusive to LifeWire 101.1 Soca First. 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
2: One of the greatest curses of colonialism was that they divided the region according to different metropolitan centers. They taught us different languages, and then they made a great play of the fact that you are Dutch speaking, you are Spanish speaking, you are French speaking, you are English speaking, and more recently, you are American speaking.

0: 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But the fact of the matter is that they come down, they tell us if you're speaking Dutch, you the best. If it's English, you the best. French is the best. Spanish is the best. American is the best. And all of us hating each other. 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
2: One of the greatest curses of colonialism was that they divided the region according to different metropolitan centers. They taught us different languages, and then they made a great play of the fact that you are Dutch speaking, you are Spanish speaking, you are French speaking, you are English speaking, and more recently, you are American speaking.

0: 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But the fact of the matter is that they come down, they tell us if you're speaking Dutch, you're the best. If it's English, you're the best. French is the best. Spanish is the best. American is the best. And all of us hating each other. When in fact, we are one people from one Caribbean with one struggle and one destiny.
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2: 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Then we have protein-rich foods. 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Protein is a building block of muscles and tissues, and it also plays a role in immune function and hormone regulation. Another key food group is dairy, milk, cheese, and yogurt. Dairy products are excellent sources of calcium, which is essential for strong bones and teeth. They also provide protein and vitamin D, which helps your body absorb calcium. 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

0: 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Avoid fishing in rough seas or during severe weather conditions.
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1: One of the greatest curses of colonialism was that they divided the region according to different metropolitan centers. They taught us different languages, and then they made a great play of the fact that you are Dutch speaking, you are Spanish speaking, you are French speaking, you are English speaking, and more recently, you are American speaking.

0: 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But the fact of the matter is that they come down, they tell us if you're speaking Dutch, you're the best. If it's English, you're the best. French is the best. Spanish is the best. American is the best. And all of us hating each other. 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
2: One of the greatest curses of colonialism was that they divided the region according to different metropolitan centers. They taught us different languages, and then they made a great play of the fact that you are Dutch speaking, you are Spanish speaking, you are French speaking, you are English speaking, and more recently, you are American speaking.

0: 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But the fact of the matter is that they come down, they tell us if you're speaking Dutch, you the best. If it's English, you the best. French is the best. Spanish is the best. American is the best. And all of us hating each other. 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
2: 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They taught us different languages, and then they made a great play of the fact that you are Dutch speaking, you are Spanish speaking, you are French speaking, you are English speaking, and more recently, you are American speaking.

0: 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But the fact of the matter is that they come down, they tell us if you're speaking Dutch, you're the best. If it's English, you're the best. French is the best. Spanish is the best. American is the best. And all of us hating each other. When in fact, we are one people from one Caribbean with one struggle and one destiny.
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2: One of the greatest curses of colonialism was that they divided the region according to different metropolitan centers. They taught us different languages, and then they made a great play of the fact that you are Dutch speaking, you are Spanish speaking, you are French speaking, you are English speaking, and more recently, you are American speaking.

0: 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But the fact of the matter is that they come down, they tell us if you're speaking Dutch, you the best. If it's English, you the best. French is the best. Spanish is the best. American is the best. And all of us hating each other. When in fact, we are one people from one Caribbean with one struggle and one destiny.
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2: One of the greatest curses of colonialism was that they divided the region according to different metropolitan centers. They taught us different languages, and then they made a great play of the fact that you are Dutch speaking, you are Spanish speaking, you are French speaking, you are English speaking, and more recently, you are American speaking.

0: 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But the fact of the matter is that they come down, they tell us if you're speaking Dutch, you're the best. If it's English, you're the best. French is the best. Spanish is the best. American is the best. And all of us hating each other. When in fact, we are one people from one Caribbean with one struggle and one destiny.
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2: One of the greatest curses of colonialism was that they divided the region according to different metropolitan centers. They taught us different languages, and then they made a great play of the fact that you are Dutch speaking, you are Spanish speaking, you are French speaking, you are English speaking, and more recently, you are American speaking.

0: 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But the fact of the matter is that they come down, they tell us if you're speaking Dutch, you're the best. If it's English, you're the best. French is the best. Spanish is the best. American is the best. And all of us hating each other. When in fact, we are one people from one Caribbean with one struggle and one destiny.
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2: One of the greatest curses of colonialism was that they divided the region according to different metropolitan centers. They taught us different languages, and then they made a great play of the fact that you are Dutch speaking, you are Spanish speaking, you are French speaking, you are English speaking, and more recently, you are American speaking.

0: nonsense they taught us to hate each other. But the fact of the matter is that they come down, they tell us if you're speaking Dutch, you the best. If it's English, you the best. French is the best. Spanish is the best. American is the best. And all of us hating each other. When in fact, we are one people from one Caribbean with one struggle and one destiny.
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1: One of the greatest curses of colonialism was that they divided the region according to different metropolitan centers. They taught us different languages, and then they made a great play of the fact that you are Dutch speaking, you are Spanish speaking, you are French speaking, you are English speaking, and more recently, you are American speaking.

0: nonsense they taught us to hate each other. But the fact of the matter is that they come down, they tell us if you're speaking Dutch, you're the best. If it's English, you're the best. French is the best. Spanish is the best. American is the best. And all of us hating each other. When in fact, we are one people from one Caribbean with one struggle and one destiny.
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2: One of the greatest curses of colonialism was that they divided the region according to different metropolitan centers. They taught us different languages, and then they made a great play of the fact that you are Dutch speaking, you are Spanish speaking, you are French speaking, you are English speaking, and more recently, you are American speaking.

0: 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But the fact of the matter is that they come down, they tell us if you're speaking Dutch, you're the best. If it's English, you're the best. French is the best. Spanish is the best. American is the best. 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
2: One of the greatest curses of colonialism was that they divided the region according to different metropolitan centers. They taught us different languages, and then they made a great play of the fact that you are Dutch speaking, you are Spanish speaking, you are French speaking, you are English speaking, and more recently, you are American speaking.

0: 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But the fact of the matter is that they come down, they tell us if you're speaking Dutch, you're the best. If it's English, you're the best. French is the best. Spanish is the best. American is the best. And all of us hating each other. 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

0: nonsense they taught us to hate each other. 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Spanish is the best. American is the best. 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

Actually, we are having a little technical difficulties. He had connected before we started, but a problem arose. So please bear with us a few minutes to see if we can resolve this.

0: 101.1 FM, carrying programmable FM out of Grenada, and also Grenada Technical and Allied Workers Union. So, my brother Claude, welcome.
1: And thanks for the invitation.
0: Mm-hmm. Yes, and as I introduce you as a sociologist, a practitioner.
1: Yeah.
0: You're also an author. You have written books on Grenadian society.
1: Yeah.
0: You have how many books you have written on Grenadian society?
1: Eight.
0: You have written 8 books on Grenadian society.
1: Yeah.
0: Mm-hmm. And I know that currently you have also written, but they have not published yet, on the topic we are discussing tonight.
1: Correct? Yes. Mm-hmm. Yes. Mm-hmm.
0: Yes. Yes. Yes.
1: Elections and voting behavior in Grenada.
0: Mm-hmm. Elections and voting behavior in Grenada.
1: Yeah.
0: So mm-hmm. as a sociologist, mm-hmm. when you are examining, inquiring, investigating, interrogating the behavior of the electorate, what approach you use?
1: Well, normally it's what they call a multi-pronged approach. But preferably, it's more interaction, personal interaction with individuals. You know, this afternoon I was down on the block, you know, again, interacting, you know, getting views from individuals, you know, and you hear mixed, you know, views and reactions, you know, all the time. So that approach for me, is the better approach, you know, the personal face-to-face interaction with people in as much as possible, to really get their views, you know, and to see exactly how they think, you know, with regards to elections, with regard to the attitude towards leaders and parties and candidates and all of those things, you know. Not the hard survey that we normally do in the social sciences where we give questionnaires and what have you, but I prefer, because I call it my lab, you know. You know, every practitioner like me must have a lab, you know, so I really call that the lab. You know, go to the marketplaces, on the streets in Grenville, even at a funeral, you know, you engage people and what have you, and you hear different views, you know, different attitudes being displayed, you know, and all of those things.
0: Mm. Right. So you are a member of the Grenadian society. You live in Grenada.
1: Definitely.
0: You are with Grenadians every day. So in that sense, you are a participant
1: yes.
0: in the community.
1: Yeah.
0: But at the same time, you use your training in sociology mm-hmm. to play the role of an observer. So you can stand back and then analyze what you actually experience.
1: Definitely. We call it over participant observation. Mm-hmm. Right? Overt participant observation. So you participate in a very objective manner, and you collect your information while doing so.
0: Mm-hmm. Right. So in terms of your approach also, you will look at the different segments of our society.
1: Definitely, because you have to interact with different what we call social classes. All right, so on the block you might find more lower class individuals, right? Also in terms of other demographics such as age, you know, gender, because we have to factor in all of those things. And then again, you have the intellectual class group, you know, that we engage in on a different level, which will maybe have what you call deeper analyses, you know, of what is happening in terms of using data, you know, data-based discussions and so forth and what have you, because that will be a little too maybe deep, you know, for the block or for the vendors market and what have you. So As you approach different segments of the society, you tend to use slightly different approaches to engage.
0: Right. So just to go back a little, you have spent most of the adult life in Grenada?
1: Definitely.
0: Mm-hmm. All right. And you studied and you have a degree in sociology.
1: Yeah.
0: And that's what you've been practicing.
1: Yes. Yeah.
0: And you see Grenadian society and you see as your lab.
1: I'm a lab, yeah.
0: your books have been on which area?
1: Well, I did on government politics. I did two already on that. One called Party Factionalism in Grenada. I also did another one called Win to Govern, Govern to Win, you know. Also look a little bit on elections, but more so on the issue of governance. You know, I touch on family issues, breeders, not fathers. I wrote on homosexuality, teenage drinking in Grenada. You know, so it covers a wide, you know, spectrum of what we call the social science issues in Grenada.
0: Great. Mm-hmm. Yeah, so I just asked all of these questions to establish your credentials.
1: Okay then, thank you.
0: With regard to the subject we're looking at.
1: Okay.
0: Because of course, the behavior of the electorate is of great importance in terms of the outcome of elections.
1: Yes.
0: And also in terms of how parties should approach elections. So
1: yes,
0: I guess, are you a consultant or advisor to any political party?
1: I wish I were, but I'm not.
0: Okay.
1: There are some that will call me, you know, to get my views on certain things in terms of their approach, you know, how they will approach the campaign and what have you, but not in an official capacity.
0: Right. So in other words, you are independent in that sense. And
1: yes.
0: Mm-hmm. You share your views, your knowledge, your information, and your intellect with the community as well.
1: Definitely. Mm-hmm.
0: Good. Okay. So having said all of that, when we speak as to why people vote the way they do,
1: mm-hmm.
0: what does sociology tell us that conventional political science might overlook?
1: Mm-hmm. Well, and it's a very good question. And it varies from jurisdiction to jurisdiction. So Grenada might be uniquely different from Trinidad and Tobago, you know, where race basically is a factor, right? But in Grenada, there are several factors that we look at in terms of voting behavior, you know, factors that influence it. It boils down to the whole issue of political culture, you know, what has been entrenched in our society with regard to how people behave, you know, what they do, what they say, you know, and so forth.
0: Before we go on for that, I wonder if you could just fix your camera a bit so that you look straight into it.
1: Oh, okay then. All right.
0: Yeah.
1: Okay. Is better now?
0: I think so. Let's go ahead and see. Yes, let's go ahead.
1: Okay then. All right. So yes, I was saying that, you know, the political culture plays.
0: Why is that you appear to be looking up?
1: Oh, okay. Sorry. I may have to look straight. Yeah.
0: Yeah.
1: Okay. It's better now.
0: Okay.
1: Right. So the political culture plays a critical role in terms of influencing people's behavior. And elements of the political culture basically would have to do, you know, with the normative behavior. How do people normally behave? Especially during an election season and so forth. Right, in terms of political loyalty, right, in terms of what we call clientelism, because this is a big factor in terms of the relationship between the voters, you know, and the politicians, the candidates, especially the governing party and what have you. All right,
0: what aspects of the relationship you're speaking about?
1: Well, in terms of one plane, the role of benefactor and the other, the beneficiary. Okay, because you have the exchange, you know, material things, exchange of what they call the promised, you know, services, like contracts and what have you, in exchange for votes and loyalty, you know. So clientelism plays a critical role, not only in Grenada, but, you know, throughout the small island states of the Caribbean and what have you, where people actually have personal knowledge, you know, and that is also critical. People having personal knowledge of the candidates, you know, the candidates, you know, even the political leader and so forth. And they can engage in very, what you call, intimate, you know, face-to-face interaction, you know, on an ongoing basis, right? So all these play an important role. The issue of the economy in terms of people's personal financial situations, you know, especially when they have this comparative analysis that they will do looking back then, especially if you had a former different governing party. They will look, for example, as it is in Grenada now, some of them are looking at their situation, financial situation, during the rule of the NNP compared to now, all right, under the NDC and all of those things. And people make comparisons, small businesses also being affected by that, you know, the whole state of the economy. So all of these things must be factoring into any serious analysis, you know, of voting behavior in Grenada. So and there are more, but as the discussion continues,
0: talking about the relationship, mm-hmm. and relationship there, the different aspects I gather from what you said is mm-hmm. knowledge, to what extent they are the candidates, what mm-hmm. extent they are the elect, the voter knows the candidate.
1: Definitely.
0: To what extent they have access to the candidates.
1: Of course.
0: To what extent there is a mm-hmm. relationship of patronage. Mm-hmm. The candidate, in particular those in power, those mm-hmm. who are in incumbents, and also I get into the general economic situation.
1: Oh, definitely. And also, to I might add, the whole aspect of sociability, because that again came up, you know, within recent times, you know.
0: Sociability, being all sociable, the candidate.
1: Yes, definitely.
0: Mm-hmm. Okay. Mm-hmm. What's about the issue of family?
1: Well, family is important, right? Family is important because you have what you call block voting, you know? And even this afternoon, prior to coming back home to prepare for this, I was on the block trying to get some information, and a young man was counting, you know, how many votes, you know, that a particular home has, you know, and he knows where those votes are going. And he was counting about 9 votes, not including the parents, you know, because it's a large family. So you have, historically, you know, families supporting a particular political party, although within recent times, you know, based on the issue of voter loyalty and party loyalty, this basically has become what I could call less influential in terms of the families, you know, influencing households where they should vote and who they should vote for. It's becoming less. Not that it doesn't exist anymore, you know, but the influence, like arranged marriages, you know, it is not as great as it used to be during the Gary era and even the early NNP era and so forth.
0: So you're saying that now it is quite possible they have a household and have in their household, let's suppose you have 4 adults who are voters, all 4 may not be voted in the same way.
1: Same way, definitely. Definitely. The family voter loyalty was much stronger then than it is now. So you can have a splintering of votes going to different political parties, you know, on election day, coming from the same household.
0: And what do you think is responsible for that shift?
1: Well, I think people, in terms of independent thought, the growth also of intellectualism, you know, people tend to be reasoning things a little more, you know, not just voting as a collective, you know, without actually getting the opportunity to do their own personal you know, analysis of things, you know, their own evaluation, you know, of things such as the government's performance in the economy and so forth and what have you, you know. And so they are more independent thinkers, that's how I'll put it now, you know, than having this collective thought pattern that actually governed voting behavior within the home in the past.
0: Right. So your proposition is that the electorate now, as compared with, let's say, 40, 50 years ago, is much more independent minded. Eh?
1: Yes, definitely. I would argue that.
0: Therefore, would you as a follow up, would you say therefore they are more likely to be influenced by factors such as the policies, the manifesto, the performance of a party when they get into power?
1: Definitely. Definitely. All right. And people look at all of those things, huh? You know, sometimes it's taken for granted, say, you know, we have this belief that Grenadians don't read and we don't like to read and we don't like to it does not apply to many, many people. There are some people who do their own, even those people who might not be very literate, you know, but they could do their own little analysis, you know. You know, I have a neighbor, not too far off neighbor, who went into the hospital food business, you know, and she was doing her own little analysis of herself, comparing how business were, you know, under the NNP compared to now, you know, and she was arriving at certain conclusions that basically would informed, you know, her voting this election. So people are doing their own personal analysis and evaluation of things and how things are going. And I must hasten to say that so far, based on the conversations that I have heard from people, the economy seems to be the biggest contributing factor now to voting, influencing voting behavior in this election.
0: Yeah, well, that's almost universal, right? That people always say the economy, the economy. Yeah. In fact, if you know what's going on in the world, or
1: yes, definitely.
0: The election in the 94 to the north of us, 2 days before the elections in Grenada.
1: Yeah.
0: When you listen and you read all the analyses, make the point that it is the economy that will determine things.
1: Definitely.
0: Tied to the, most specifically, to the price of diesel, which is seen as a proxy for the cost of living. Affordability, in fact, people say, you know, the ability to afford, whether you can afford to living the same way that you used to live before, or better, you know? Let me ask also, we see that in Grenada, I don't know how much it is in other islands, but we speak about Grenada now. You have a situation where several of the persons who support one party or the other. So several of the persons, for example, who support the NDC and are active with the NDC. At one time they were LNP activists.
1: Yeah.
0: And vice versa. Yeah? What impact, in your view, does that have in terms of the behavior of our electorate?
1: Because people, that's why there is a saying that, you know, politics makes strange bedfellows, eh? You know, you're in bed with this one today, you know, proverbially speaking, and tomorrow you might be in bed, you know, with another, you know. So people actually crossing over. So it's not only the elected MPs that do that. You know, people have been moving. And I'm glad you raised this, you know, because it is really unprecedented. I've never seen it like that before in terms of the movements. You know, people that are known political activists from one party have joined the other party and vice versa. You know, and I had an experience this afternoon again, you know, because I went down to the junction to, you know, to look at, you know, some of the buses and other things that were passing with supporters of the NNP, you know, to the rally and what have you. And a young lady was there waiting, you know, a little bit agitated. And she got so upset to the point that, you know, she said, look, I'm going to change my jersey, you know. You know, let me go and put on my yellow jersey. You know, and I laughed, you know. And a guy told me, she said, well, it's two jerseys she have, you know, because he had seen her with the yellow somewhere just recently. But today she's in her green, you know. And you have this fluid, very fluid, you know, movement taking place now. And it's kind of troubling, a little bit troubling for people like me who are trying to really analyze, you know, because it makes the analysis more complex, you know. It's like trying to count chickens that are actually mobile up, you know, flying up, you know, it's something like that. But I must say that it has been unprecedented, you know. Looking at
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4: One of the greatest curses of colonialism was that they divided the region according to different metropolitan centers. They taught us different languages, and then they made a great play of the fact that you are Dutch speaking, you are Spanish speaking, you are French speaking, you are English speaking, and more recently, you are American speaking.

nonsense they taught us to hate each other. But the fact of the matter is that they come down, they tell us if you're speaking Dutch, you're the best. If it's English, you're the best. French is the best. Spanish is the best. American is the best. And all of us hating each other. When in fact, we are one people from one Caribbean with one struggle and one destiny.